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0: Tonight, cloudy, low plus one with risk of frost. Tomorrow, a mix of sun and cloud, chance of showers late in the afternoon, high 16, the UV index 6 or high. Saturday, sunny, high 16. I'm Rick Stowe. 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
1: 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To the awesome 80s at 8 on Oldies 107.7.

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7: Oldies 107.7. Arne Pryor's three-day forecast. Tonight, cloudy, low plus one with risk of frost. Tomorrow, a mix of sun and cloud, chance of showers late in the afternoon, high 16, the UV index 6 or high. Saturday, sunny, high 16. I'm Rick Stowe. It's the 70s, 80s, and more.

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5: Oldies 107.7. Arn Pryor's 3-day forecast. Tonight cloudy, low plus 1 with risk of frost. Tomorrow, a mix of sun and cloud, chance of showers late in the afternoon, high 16, the UV index 6 or high. Saturday, sunny, high 16. I'm Rick Stowe. It's the 70s, 80s, and more.

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1: Hey, good morning, and welcome to a brand new day. Welcome to your TGIF Friday. So glad you could make it. So you made it. Welcome. It is Chris. It is Friday, May the 8th. This is the Wake Up Call. It's no socks day today. That's why I'm wearing no socks in the studio, but you can't see that. World Ovarian Cancer Day today. World Red Cross Day as well today. Have a Coke Day and Coconut Cream Pie Day for this Friday. Let's head to the calendar for this May the 8th. For you baseball fans, the very first unassisted triple play in baseball happened May the 8th, 1878. May the 8th, 1886, Atlanta pharmacist John Stith Pemberton invented the syrup for a beverage that became known as Coca-Cola. On this date, 1963, Sean Connery made his debut as 007 in Dr. No. On this date, 1996, Julie Andrews declined her Tony Award nomination after her show Victor Victoria was snubbed for Best Musical. Celebrity birthdays today, Enrique Iglesias is 51 today, Melissa Gilbert from Little House on the Prairie, 62, rocker Alex Van Halen is 73, Philip Bailey of Earth, Wind & Fire, 75, Tony Tennille is 86, Sir David Attenborough is 100 today. Underway on this Friday, May the 8th, good morning to you and welcome. This is your wake-up call.
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0: 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While you're setting your goals for the day, we're keeping you up to date.
1: Welcome back. Here's some things you might want to chat about around the water cooler today. Remember yesterday we gave you the news on total eclipse of the heart singer Bonnie Tyler? Well, it's reporting she's in an induced coma after an intestinal surgery in Portugal. For you fans of the Scream franchise, Melissa Barrera was removed from Scream 7 after controversial pro-Palestinian posts is slamming the movie and the cast. Jenna Ortega did not return for Scream 7, told The Cut. She left because of the Melissa stuff and the production's difficulties. Seven, however, still became the highest-grossing entry in the Scream franchise. The first season of that HBO Harry Potter TV series has not even aired yet, but the show has already been renewed for a second season. Season one comes to HBO Christmas Day. Season five of The Bear will be its last, just so you know. The final season begins June 25th on FX. Billie Eilish's concert film Billie Eilish Hit Me Hard and Soft, the tour, live in 3D, hits theaters today, directed by James Cameron, you know. And in honor of Mother's Day coming up on Sunday, yes, it's Mother's Day in case you forgot. It's Mother's Day in 2 days. You better get your gift for mom. 34% of moms love eating this off their kids' plate. What is it? Of course, it's mac and cheese. That's right. And this is the Wake Up Call. Good morning.
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1: Hey, welcome back. Have you ever heard of cognitive shuffling? Well, it's the latest trick that will supposedly help you fall asleep. Here's how it works, and there are nights where I could use the help. Once you go to bed following your normal routine, pick a word that does not carry much meaning to you and is 5 to 12 letters long. All right, the word should be emotionally neutral, so not something tied to stress or strong feelings. Avoid words like money or deadline or anything that might trigger worry chains. Some common choices: blanket, garden, bedtime, and kitchen.

0: with your word in hand. Work through it letter by letter, generating as many unrelated words as you can think of for each one. For example, if you choose bedtime, your shuffling might look like this. B, butterfly, basket, bagel, E, envelope, Egypt, emerald. Each time you name a new word, spend a few moments visualizing it. If you landed on the word goat for G, for example, briefly visualize the goat, hold the image for a few seconds, and then move on to the next letter. Ideally, you won't finish the whole word. You'll have drifted off to dreamland. Seems like a lot of work to try and go to sleep. How about a nice warm glass of milk? It's the wake-up call. Good morning.
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0: 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It's the Wake Up Call. 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
1: Hey, and welcome back. Those that are still trying to plan something fun to do with the family this weekend to celebrate Mother's Day weekend can take advantage of free fishing across Ontario. Tomorrow and Sunday, Ontarians can enjoy fishing province-wide without having to purchase a license or carry an outdoors card. During this free fishing period, however, it is essential to carry valid identification issued by the provincial or federal government and should include both your name and date of birth. 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And obviously, for more details, you can go to OntarioFamilyFishing.com. So free family fishing this weekend, tomorrow, and Sunday without a license for Mother's Day weekend. Also available coming up June 20th and 21st for Father's Day. And from June 27th to July 5th during Family Fishing Week. That's going to do it for the Wake Up Call for our Friday, May the 8th. Plenty more news, sports, weather, great programming on the way as our Friday morning rolls along. Join me on Monday. We'll open up a brand new week. Nurses Week next week. Nurses Day, including the birthday of Florence Nightingale. That plus a whole lot more. The Wake Up Call right across the province on Monday starting at 5 a.m. That's all the time I have for you today, my friends. And as always, I thank you for yours. Have a wonderful Friday. Have a great weekend. Moms out there, happy Mother's Day. It should be a Mother's Day every single day as far as I'm concerned. Happy Mother's Day to you, Mom, and all of the moms that have gone before us and are looking down on us every day. Happy Mother's Day to all of you as well. We'll talk to you on Monday.
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1: A mix of sun and cloud today with a slight chance of showers this afternoon. A high of 13 degrees. Good morning, I'm Casey Egan. Your three-day pinpoint weather details are coming up. The Renfrew OPP has released more information about their ongoing investigation into a suspicious death in Calabogie. Officers were first sent to a call for service on Lanark Road just before 6 p.m. on Wednesday, where one person was found dead. Investigators believe that this is an isolated incident with no signs of a broader threat. Residents of the area can expect an increased police presence while their investigation continues, and anyone with information is asked to contact the Renfrew Detachment or Crime Stoppers. Affordable housing continues to be a pressing issue across the Ottawa Valley, with new modular developments offering one potential solution. Ottawa Valley Housing Corporation Vice Chair Brian Abdallah is working with Enhart Global Network and other partners on a series of projects aimed at increasing housing supply, including both rental and ownership options across rural communities.
2: Over the course of the year, we have meetings with the County of Renfrew and local representatives online to see what the chances were of, you know, developing affordable housing in the Ottawa Valley, and some ideas came out of that.
1: Abdallah also says a new modular housing factory will be coming to Pembroke soon. The Vipers Amateur Wrestling Club has hit the road for the Canada East Wrestling Festival, which this year is being held in Nova Scotia. Club President Curtis Heima says the tournament represents more than just competition.
3: We make it very special. We want to make sure that kids have fun and then they have a memorable experience. That's the most important thing.
1: Heima himself participated in the tournament during his years as an amateur wrestler and says the trip was always a highlight. And annually, the Municipality of Mississippi Mills recognizes civic-minded individuals who make a difference in the community, and they're giving you additional time to get your suggestions in. Categories include Business Champion, Community Builder, Exceptional Volunteer, Inspiring Youth, Outstanding Senior Citizen, Welcoming Community Champion, and the coveted Key to the Municipality. The deadline for nominations is this afternoon at 4. In sports, Renfrew Minor Baseball gets underway next week, with major division games starting Monday evening at the Tie Diamond. In the NHL last night, Carolina beat Philadelphia 4-1. The Hurricanes lead that series 3-0. And in the PWHL, Montreal beat Minnesota 2-1 to lead the series 2-1. The next time you're scrolling through your phone, visit armprioretoday.ca to see what the Valley is talking about. Your Ottawa Valley three-day forecast is next.
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1: Oldies 107.7, Arm Pryor's 3-day forecast. A mix of sun and cloud today with a slight chance of showers this afternoon, a high of 13 degrees. Then tonight, partly cloudy, that chance of showers extending into the evening, a low of plus 1. Tomorrow, partly cloudy with another chance of showers in the afternoon, a high of 16. And on Sunday, cloudy with a chance of showers, a high of 13. Right now, we're sitting around 6 degrees. I'm Casey Egan. 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

Everybody Wants to Rule the World. That is Tears for Fears on Oldies. That Friday feeling upon us as we head into another weekend. Good morning. I'm Bill Porter. It's the Oldies Morning Edition, the 8th of May, and a very special weekend, of course, coming our way with Mother's

0: The Oldies Morning Edition with Bill Porter. Five things you should know.
1: Two Ontario residents who are on a cruise ship that's been hit by a deadly hantavirus outbreak are currently in isolation but are not believed to be at risk of transmitting the virus. This according to Health Minister Sylvia Jones, who made the comment during an unrelated news conference yesterday afternoon. Paul McCartney has revealed his first ever duet with Ringo Starr. It's called Home to Us. The song is being released today and is the second song to be released from his forthcoming album, The Boys of Dungeon Lane. There's a new service that connects couples to strangers who want to crash their wedding. The idea is that couples can fill seats from last-minute cancellations and random people can enjoy their open bar. The service just launched a month ago, and they already have more than 300 potential guests signed up, with nearly 10 participating weddings. Gorman syndrome is rare, but it's an eating disorder that causes someone to develop a new passion for gourmet food. It usually occurs 6 to 12 months after an injury to the frontal lobe. And the town of Fenglin in Taiwan embraces its slow lifestyle. So much, they hold annual snail races. I'm Bill Porter, and those are five things you should know.
2: We're just getting started.
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1: Good morning, I'm Casey Egan in the OnFireToday.ca newsroom. Here's what's happening around OnFire and the region over the next 48 hours. A bridge club drop-in welcomes players from beginners to experienced Fridays at 12:30 inside the main community hall of the OnFire Public Library. There's no fee or registration to attend, but donations will be accepted to support the high school's guidance office and their Teens in Need program. Today in Carleton Place, Poutine Feast continues its stop in Riverside Park from 11 to 8. It's a full festival weekend celebrating Canada's most iconic comfort food. And tomorrow in Mississippi Mills, Art in the Attic's 36th annual show will get underway from 10 a.m. to 5 p.m. at 14 Bridge Street. Meet local artists and artisans with the Almaden Area Artists Association, who will have artwork, photography, sculptures, printmaking, leatherworks, and more all for sale. In local sports, the Town of OnFire's T-ball program is still taking registration ahead of games starting in June. The league is for ages 4 to 7 and is a co-ed development program. 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You can read more of what's happening in the region at OnFireToday.ca. 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
0: The MyFM Rock the Block Party Friday, May 29th at The Wing. The bomb hits the stage with all your favorite 80s anthems, while the video dance party keeps the energy going all night long. No breaks, no slowdowns, just hit after hit. Doors open at 6, show starts at 7. And here's the best part. 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
3: Pinpoint weather. Oldies 107.7, Arm Prior's 3-day forecast. A mix of sun and cloud today with a slight chance of showers this afternoon, a high of 13 degrees. Then tonight, partly cloudy, that chance of showers extending into the evening, a low of plus 1. Tomorrow, partly cloudy with another chance of showers in the afternoon, a high of 16. And on Sunday, cloudy with a chance of showers, a high of 13. Right now, we're sitting around 6 degrees. I'm Casey Egan. It's the 70s, 80s, and more.

Carrick, that's Don't Shed a Tear here on Oldies. That Friday feeling upon us as we head into another weekend. I'm Bill Porter. It's the Oldies Morning Edition. We are celebrating Mother's Day on Sunday. And coming up on Monday morning, one lucky mom will win a $500 gift card. It could be for you if you're a mom, or you could win it for your mom. It, of course, is the Mama Mashup that you need to figure out. Five songs that all mention some sort of form of mother. And if you can figure them out, you get into the grand prize draw, and you can enter all weekend at our website. Again, we're going to make that grand prize draw coming up on Monday morning. Take a listen to this. I think over the course of the last week or so, we figured out all of these songs, and hopefully you've been paying attention, or maybe you were smart enough to figure them out yourself. Some of them more difficult than others, for sure. I mean, Mamma Mia from ABBA, we got that one right away. And I think Queen's Bohemian Rhapsody that kicks it off was pretty easy to figure out as well. A couple more difficult ones in there. A song from Doucette and a song from Pink Floyd. And, of course, Girls Just Want to Have Fun from Cyndi Lauper was in there as well. So get to our website and make sure you are listening on Monday. A little bonus Mother's Day gift for one lucky mom. With that $500 gift card coming your way on Monday morning. A search engine that we haven't used in a while, but has been around for a while, is gone. I'll tell you about it coming up.

and more here on Oldies for your Friday. You get what you give. The New Radicals, Culture Club 2, Karma Chameleon. I'm Bill Porter. Good morning. I think it's safe to say that Google is the most popular search engine these days. Do you go anywhere else when you want to type something in? I mean, maybe you're using some sort of AI, you know, like ChatGPT or whatever. But when it comes to an old school search engine, Google is probably our favorite. There's a couple of other ones as well. Microsoft has theirs. I can't even remember what it's called at this point, but it's there. But think back when we first had the internet, you know, when you had to use your phone line and that noisy modem to get on the internet. Yahoo, it was around. I'm trying to think what else we were using back in the day. I think Yahoo was a big one, but do you remember Ask Jeeves? I certainly remember the logo. It was sort of stereotypical, but a guy with some, you know, big glasses, and that was Jeeves, and you could ask Jeeves any questions that you wanted, and Jeeves would give us the answer. Well, Ask Jeeves, one of the first search engines that allowed internet users to simply ask questions, has finally shut down after 30 years. What a run. 30 years is pretty impressive, isn't it? And, you know, to be honest, I'm shocked that they weren't bought up by another search engine back in the day, you know, even 10 years ago or 20 years ago. I mean, Jeeves was one of the OGs when it came to finding answers to things on the internet. But you can ask Jeeves no longer, unfortunately. You can use the internet to find out what's good right here, or you can keep listening. We'll have a look at what's good.

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1: Good morning, I'm Casey Egan in the armprior today.ca newsroom with what's good in armprior and the valley. The village of Merrickville is celebrating its connection to the Rideau Canal with the growing popularity of the Merrickville Wooden Boat Show, hosted by Sirens Boat Works. 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
13: Oldies 107.7, Armprior's 3-day forecast. A mix of sun and cloud today with a slight chance of showers this afternoon, a high of 13 degrees. Then tonight, partly cloudy, that chance of showers extending into the evening, a low of plus 1. Tomorrow, partly cloudy with another chance of showers in the afternoon, a high of 16. And on Sunday, cloudy with a chance of showers, a high of 13. Right now we're sitting around 6 degrees. I'm Casey Egan. It's the 70s, 80s, and more.

Wonder here on Oldies. That is Sir Duke as the countdown to your weekend continues here on the Oldies Morning Edition. We had the test of the alert system yesterday. I forget the formal name of it, but anyway, even though we talked about it all morning long yesterday, it still scared the bejesus out of me at 1:55 yesterday afternoon. Although I did hear from some people that it didn't work for them. You know, their phone didn't go off, didn't make a bunch of noise. Did yours? Were you ready for it? Were you waiting? Or did it wake you up from a nap, as we joked about yesterday? Or maybe interrupted a very important meeting? Or maybe was the interruption you needed in whatever was going on in your day? You could say, oh, excuse me. You know what? We better stop what we're doing right now. They're testing this emergency alert system. And yeah, who knows how long it's going to take? Who knows what else is going to happen? And you used it as a bit of a scapegoat to get out of whatever you were doing yesterday afternoon. Anyway, it's done. It is tested. And hopefully all went well. Certainly an important thing for us. Lover Boys, we head towards 7.

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1: It's Friday, May 8th. A mix of sun and cloud today with a slight chance of showers this afternoon. A high of 13. Good morning, I'm Casey Egan. A fire that closed down Highway 17 between Monday night and Thursday afternoon was apparently caused by jet fuel. Orange and Valley Fire Chief Tim Sutcliffe says a tanker carrying 12,000 liters of fuel caught fire near Whitewater Road on Wednesday evening as local firefighters and Garrison Petawawa responded overnight and into early Thursday morning. The highway reopened late Thursday evening after cleanup efforts concluded. Civic-minded individuals in Mississippi Mills are being recognized by the municipality. Residents can nominate their friends and neighbors for a number of awards handed out each year, including Business Champion, Inspiring Youth, and the Key to the Municipality. The deadline for nominations is this afternoon at 4. The Vipers Amateur Wrestling Club is in Nova Scotia for the Canada East Wrestling Festival. Team manager Teresa Villeneuve says the club put in a lot of effort during the season.
2: All the fundraising that those kids did, all the hard work they put into that has covered their fees. So they don't have to pay tournament fees, they don't have to pay the bus, they don't have to pay hotel, they don't have to pay anything.
1: Phillips says the trip is also an important opportunity for members who have not traveled before, fondly looking back on her days as an amateur wrestler when the tournament was hosted in PEI. And it's now time for our daily look at Mental Health Week in Canada, presented by Doucette Insurance. At his right self, Shawville resident Gregory Marcus is a self-disciplinary sports coach who dotes over his children. Today, his evening pharmaceutical cocktail for bipolar disorder can include up to 15 separate medications, but he says it's worth it.
3: There were several mood swings over the years. Matter of fact, I had dinner with my eldest son yesterday, and we were talking about some intimate stuff, and he said, you know, Dad, when you were on, you were the best dad in the world. But when the switch flipped, your eyes were like fire, and you were like the devil chasing after me.
1: The Shawville resident says those in recovery should not expect to be re-embraced by family overnight, as reconciliation won't be accomplished by impatience. In sports, Renfrew Minor Baseball gets underway next week, with major division games starting Monday evening at the Tie Diamond. In the NHL last night, Carolina beat Philadelphia 4-1. The Hurricanes lead that series 3-0. And in the PWHL, Montreal beat Minnesota 2-1 to lead the series 2-1. The next time you're scrolling through your phone, visit armprirtoday.ca to see what the Valley is talking about. Your Ottawa Valley 3-day forecast is next.
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1: Oldies 107.7, Arnprior's three-day forecast. A mix of sun and cloud today with a slight chance of showers this afternoon, a high of 13 degrees. Then tonight, partly cloudy, that chance of showers extending into the evening, a low of plus 1. Tomorrow, partly cloudy with another chance of showers in the afternoon, a high of 16. And on Sunday, cloudy with a chance of showers, a high of 13. Right now we're sitting around 6 degrees. I'm Casey Egan. It's the 70s, 80s, and more.
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spinning wheel. That is Blood, Sweat, and Tears here on Oldies. Don't forget to join us for the Sunday Morning Music Vault once again this weekend from 8 until noon. If you're digging songs like that, Jerry Hamill has a ton of them for you every Sunday morning. I'm Bill Porter. The countdown to your weekend continues. Here is today's impossible question. On average, we do this 650 times a year. What is it? 650 times a year we do this on average. Think about it. The answer before 8. Here's Blondie on

Blondie's One Way or Another here on Oldies. Hits of the 70s, 80s, and more as the countdown to your weekend continues. I'm Bill Porter. We were talking about snail races last hour, part of Five Things You Should Know. And by the way, if you missed that, I've got it coming up again later this hour. We're talking Paul McCartney and new music. You will never guess who he has recorded a duet with. We'll also talk about crashing weddings and the Hantavirus, which isn't something we're used to talking about, but it's certainly making the news right now. So stick around for that a little bit later. Snail races, though. You know, I started thinking about this when the topic came up. And what's cool about snail races is when they start, you still have time to run to the bathroom. You know, you could grab lunch. You could go to a movie. You could make that phone call to a friend or family member that you hadn't done in a while, spend some time chatting with them, and then get back in time for the finish. Right? A lot different than a lot of other things that happen these days that seem to happen so quickly. And what a cool idea to embrace. Would you actually watch a snail race? You know, a lot of people say that watching a game of golf on TV is kind of like watching a snail race. Maybe you agree, maybe you don't. But anyway, make sure to stick around for Five Things You Should Know. Speaking of the weekend, what's going on as we head into the weekend and this weekend coming? We will check out the 48 next. Don't Dream It's Over, Crowded House, the 70s, 80s, and more on Oldies.

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1: Good morning, I'm Casey Egan in the ArnPryerToday.ca newsroom. Here's what's happening around ArnPryer and the region over the next 48 hours. Mississippi Mills is celebrating Youth Week with an arcade takeover at the upper hall of the John Levi Community Center. Games to Go is rolling in with classic arcade games, racing simulators, a full rock band setup, and VR station, starting this afternoon from 3 to 6, and Saturday from both noon to 3 and 3 to 6. An After Dark arcade, including tournament play geared for ages 12 to 17, will also be available tonight and Saturday from 6 to 9 p.m. Tickets are $20. 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Tonight in Carlton Place, The Play That Goes Wrong will take the stage at 7:30 inside the Town Hall Auditorium. It's a fast-paced farce about an amateur theater group attempting to stage a 1920s murder mystery with disastrously hilarious results. Tickets are $25 per person. And something to note from the ArnPryer and District Museum, who invite you to a fiber arts drop-in Sunday, June 14th at 2 p.m. Local spinner and weaver Jenny Croft will lead a free, family-friendly public fiber arts drop-in, where you can learn about the museum's new loom and spinning equipment, which are available for public use. In local sports, the Town of ArnPryer's T-ball program is still taking registration ahead of games starting in June. The league is for ages 4 to 7 and is a co-ed development program. Head to the town's website to sign up. You can read more of what's happening in the region at ArnPryerToday.ca. Your three-day forecast is next.
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1: Oldies 107.7, ArnPryer's three-day forecast. A mix of sun and cloud today with a slight chance of showers this afternoon, a high of 13 degrees. Then tonight, partly cloudy, that chance of showers extending into the evening, a low of plus 1. Tomorrow, partly cloudy with another chance of showers in the afternoon, a high of 16. And on Sunday, cloudy with a chance of showers, a high of 13. Right now we're sitting around 6 degrees. I'm Casey Egan. It's the 70s, 80s, and more.

Myers. That is Gowan here on Oldies, hits of the 70s, 80s, and more to help get you to your weekend. Bill Porter, too, here on the Oldies Morning Edition. Today's impossible question. On average, we do this 650 times a year. So if there's 365 days in a year, this is almost twice a day, every day, all year long. What do you think the answer is? We'll find out together coming up just before 8 o'clock. Five things you should know in the meantime. We'll dig out a tune from the Cardigans on the way,

0: Goldie's Morning Edition with Bill Porter. Five things you should know.
1: Two Ontario residents who are on a cruise ship that's been hit by a deadly hantavirus outbreak are currently in isolation but are not believed to be at risk of transmitting the virus. This according to Health Minister Sylvia Jones, who made the comment during an unrelated news conference yesterday afternoon. Paul McCartney has revealed his first ever duet with Ringo Starr. It's called Home to Us. The song is being released today and is the second song to be released from his forthcoming album, The Boys of Dungeon Lane. There's a new service that connects couples to strangers who want to crash their wedding. The idea is that couples can fill seats from last-minute cancellations and random people can enjoy their open bar. The service just launched a month ago and they already have more than 300 potential guests signed up, with nearly 10 participating weddings. Gorman syndrome is rare, but it's an eating disorder that causes someone to develop a new passion for gourmet food. It usually occurs 6 to 12 months after an injury to the frontal lobe. And the town of Fenglen in Taiwan embraces its slow lifestyle so much, they hold annual snail races. I'm Bill Porter, and those are five things you should know.
0: The coffee's hot. The hits are hotter. 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

0: From the armprior today.ca newsroom, here's what's good in armprior.
1: Good morning, I'm Casey Egan in the armprior today.ca newsroom with what's good in armprior and the valley. The Merrickville Wooden Boat Show on May 30th and 31st celebrates both boating history and the craftsmanship behind traditional wooden boats. Andrew Lee of Siren says it takes a real team effort to pull off this amazing celebration.
2: We have a small group of close friends that will help out in family. There's also a club in Merrickville, the Merrickville Rebels, and they're all wooden boat owners. And they, of course, appreciate the show. They've been a big part of organizing this and getting the boats together.
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11: Oldies 107.7, Armpire's 3-day forecast. A mix of sun and cloud today with a slight chance of showers this afternoon, a high of 13 degrees. Then tonight, partly cloudy, that chance of showers extending into the evening, a low of plus 1. Tomorrow, partly cloudy with another chance of showers in the afternoon, a high of 16. And on Sunday, cloudy with a chance of showers, a high of 13. Right now we're sitting around 6 degrees. I'm Casey Egan. It's the 70s, 80s, and more.

That is Time After Time, as hits of the 70s, 80s, and more continue, and we get closer to your weekend. I'm Bill Porter. How often should you walk your dog? If you have a dog, are you meeting the quota? Are you walking your dog the proper amount of times in a day or in a week? We'll find out coming up next hour. Plus, if you find that you are getting colds more than family members, friends, coworkers, it could have something to do with how much sleep you're getting. We'll talk about that next hour as well. Time now to have a look at the answer to your impossible question. On average, we do this 650 times a year. What is it? We did the math earlier. It's not quite twice a day, but basically twice a day. Definitely twice every weekday. 650 times a year on average, we do this. What do you think it is? At first, I thought brush your teeth. We're supposed to do that 3 times a day, but let's be honest, not all of us do, right? Sometimes lunch, you know, it's quick, you're on the go, you're working, whatever, you may not get the lunch brush in, but definitely in the morning and at night. So I don't know, I went with brush your teeth, but we should be doing it more than 650 times a year. So don't take my advice. What did you come up with this morning? What do you think the answer is? On average, we drink a cup of coffee 650 times a year. Does that sound about right for you? For me, that is incredibly high. I probably drink 2 dozen cups of coffee a year. That's it. Just on special occasions when I feel like a special treat. Maybe you've already had like 4 cups of coffee today to get you through your Friday and get ready to take on this final day of the work week for many. Do you agree? 650 times a year? Getting closer to 8. And Harlequin is on Oldies.

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1: A mix of sun and cloud today with a slight chance of showers this afternoon, a high of 13 degrees. Good morning, I'm Casey Egan. Your three-day pinpoint weather details are coming up. Local police have confirmed that their ongoing investigation in Calabogie is connected to a suspicious death. The Renfrew OPP first responded to a call for service on Lanark Road just before 6 p.m. on Wednesday, where they would find one person dead. Investigators say they are continuing to actively monitor the situation, which they believe to be an isolated incident with no signs of a broader threat. Anyone with information is urged to contact the Renfrew OPP detachment or Crime Stoppers. Meanwhile, Highway 17 has been reopened in Laurentian Valley after a fire that engulfed part of the road on Wednesday night into Thursday morning. Laurentian Valley Fire Chief Tim Sutcliffe says a tanker belonging to the Department of National Defense was carrying jet fuel through the community when the fire started near Whitewater Road. The highway reopened late Thursday evening after cleanup efforts concluded. The Renfrew County District School Board says all kindergarten classrooms will adopt to Ontario's new 2026 curriculum starting this fall. The change places greater emphasis on literacy, numeracy, and science while maintaining play-based learning. Families can learn more during Welcome to Kindergarten events taking place this spring at local schools.
2: On our websites, we have updated information about our French as a Second Language programs and where they are offered.
1: Board officials say both early French immersion and core French programs will continue to be offered. And with the seasons in transition, Armprior Recreation wants you to know that the Optimist Wayne Lavallee Field on McLean Avenue is closed for maintenance until around 9 in the evening this Sunday, May 10th. In sports, Renfrew Minor Baseball gets underway next week, with major division games starting Monday evening at the Thai Diamond. Now here's Chris Soares with Oldies Playoff Fever, presented by Anderson Automotive, Jim's Restaurant, and Jim's Auto Glass Plus.
3: My pre-playoff prediction of a Colorado-Carolina Stanley Cup final is looking pretty darn good. Hurricanes now up 3-0 on Philadelphia after a 4-1 road win last night. Carolina tied for the longest winning streak to begin a postseason since 1990. They are 7-0, tying themselves with the 24 Rangers, the 08 Penguins, and the 94 Rangers. One more win and Carolina reaches the conference final for the third time in the last 4 years. They haven't won the Cup since 2006. I'm Chris Soares, NHL Playoff Fever continues next at noon.
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1: Oldies 107.7, Arnprior's three-day forecast. A mix of sun and cloud today with a slight chance of showers this afternoon, a high of 13 degrees. Then tonight, partly cloudy, that chance of showers extending into the evening, a low of plus 1. Tomorrow, partly cloudy with another chance of showers in the afternoon, a high of 16. And on Sunday, cloudy with a chance of showers, a high of 13. Right now, we're sitting around 6 degrees. I'm Casey Egan. It's the 70s, 80s, and more.
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Oldies for your Friday and Bill Porter too. It's the Oldies Morning Edition. Mother's Day on Sunday. The Mama Mashup. Have you figured out the five songs that all mention mom, mommy, mother? How are you making out with it? You've got till Monday morning to get that entry in. We're going to make the grand prize draw after Mother's Day. I know. We could do it this morning, but we're going to give you the weekend to figure it out because you can listen as many times as you'd like at our website. Have a listen to the Mama Mashup. Those are the songs. You don't need to know the artists. Just the titles of the songs.

0: The Oldies Morning Edition with Bill Porter. Five things you should know.
1: Two Ontario residents who are on a cruise ship that's been hit by a deadly hantavirus outbreak are currently in isolation but are not believed to be at risk of transmitting the virus. This according to Health Minister Sylvia Jones, who made the comment during an unrelated news conference yesterday afternoon. Paul McCartney has revealed his first ever duet with Ringo Starr. It's called Home to Us. The song is being released today and is the second song to be released from his forthcoming album, The Boys of Dungeon Lane. There's a new service that connects couples to strangers who want to crash their wedding. The idea is that couples can fill seats from last-minute cancellations and random people can enjoy their open bar. The service just launched a month ago and they already have more than 300 potential guests signed up, with nearly 10 participating weddings. Gorman syndrome is rare, but it's an eating disorder that causes someone to develop a new passion for gourmet food. It usually occurs 6 to 12 months after an injury to the frontal lobe. And the town of Fenglin in Taiwan embraces its slow lifestyle so much they hold annual snail races. I'm Bill Porter, and those are five things you should know.
0: Let's go! The greatest hits of all time with the kick of caffeine. 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
2: Good morning, I'm Casey Egan in the arnpriortoday.ca newsroom. Here's what's happening around Arnprior and the region over the next 48 hours. A Bridge Club drop-in welcomes players from beginners to experienced Fridays at 12:30 inside the main community hall of the Arnprior Public Library. There's no fee or registration to attend, but donations will be accepted to support the high school's guidance office and their Teens in Need program. Today in Carleton Place, Poutine Feast continues its stop in Riverside Park from 11 to 8. It's a full festival weekend celebrating Canada's most iconic comfort food. And tomorrow in Mississippi Mills, Art in the Attic's 36th annual show will get underway from 10 a.m. to 5 p.m. at 14 Bridge Street. Meet local artists and artisans with the Alamonton Area Artists Association, who will have artwork, photography, sculptures, printmaking, leatherworks, and more all for sale. In local sports, the Town of Arnprior's T-ball program is still taking registration ahead of games starting in June. The league is for ages 4 to 7 and is a co-ed development program. Head to the town's website to sign up. You can read more of what's happening in the region at arnpriortoday.ca. Your three-day forecast is next.
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2: Oldies 107.7, Arnprior's three-day forecast. A mix of sun and cloud today with a slight chance of showers this afternoon.

Chilliwack on Oldies, what you gonna do? It's Bill Porter. Your Friday as the countdown of the weekend continues. How many times, if you have a dog, do you walk your dog? And do you think you're walking your dog enough? Maybe you think you're walking your dog more than the average person. Maybe you're walking your dog right now. You've got your earbuds in. You're enjoying the hits of the 70s, 80s, and more. We'll talk more about it coming up. New Order 2. It's Michael Jackson now. Black or White on Oldies.

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Triangle, New Order, hits of the 70s, 80s, and more here on Oldies as the countdown to your weekend continues. I'm Bill Porter. How often should a dog be walked? If you've got a dog, maybe you're wondering if you're walking your dog enough. If you don't have a dog, maybe you're judging those around you that have dogs, thinking that dog doesn't get walked enough. That dog needs more exercise. How much exercise do dogs really need? How often should you throw a leash on and go out and put some steps in? Well, vets say that most adult dogs need one or two walks a day, or basically somewhere between 30 and 90 minutes of exercise. Of course, puppies, they should have shorter walks. They've got shorter legs. And senior dogs, well, they need to take it slow. And it also depends on the breed. So there really isn't a generic answer for this, because high-energy breeds like border collies, you know, labs, they usually need more activity than dogs that are typically more laid back, like Great Danes or Bulldogs. And by the way, regular walks, if you are a dog owner, can cut down on boredom behaviors, things that maybe you're frustrated with your four-legged friend for doing, like barking or chewing. Even taking them out to sniff, apparently, and explore are huge for mental stimulation. And yes, of course, sometimes it is okay to skip a walk. Extreme heat, storms, or maybe you've just had a heck of a day and, you know, you just don't have it in you. That's fair. Once in a while, you can use that as a reason as well. But 30 to 90 minutes, or basically one or two times a day, depending on how many steps you like putting in, is that magic number for most dogs. A look at what's good coming up.

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1: Good morning, I'm Casey Egan in the armprioretoday.ca newsroom with what's good in Armprior and the Valley. The village of Merrickville is celebrating its connection to the Rideau Canal with the growing popularity of the Merrickville Wooden Boat Show, hosted by Sirens Boat Works. It's happening this year on May 30th and 31st from 10 to 4 both days. Ashley Brash of Sirens tells us what visitors can expect.
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1: Pinpoint weather. Oldies 107.7, Armprior's three-day forecast. A mix of sun and cloud today with a slight chance of showers this afternoon, a high of 13 degrees. Then tonight, partly cloudy, that chance of showers extending into the evening, a low of plus one. Tomorrow, partly cloudy with another chance of showers in the afternoon, a high of 16. And on Sunday, cloudy with a chance of showers, a high of 13. Right now, we're sitting around 6 degrees. I'm Casey Egan. It's the 70s, 80s, and more.

Hurt So Good here on Oldies, hits of the 70s, 80s, and more to get you to your weekend and the Oldies 9 to 5, no repeat workday, all ready to go to help out as well. You gotta love the variety. And hopefully it makes your day go by nice and quick, unless you're doing the long weekend thing. You've got today off. Well, then, yeah, I hope you can enjoy it. I do hope you have a great weekend, and I hope this weekend you manage to get a little bit of sleep. If you find that you get sick, specifically if you get colds, more than all your friends and your family members and your coworkers, it could be because you're not getting enough sleep. People who slept fewer than 7 hours a night were almost 3 times more likely to come down with a cold than those who slept for 8 or more. So another reason why sleep is so important, we talk about this all the time, and nobody likes a cold, right? It's not enough to put you in bed for a week, but it's certainly enough to slow you down and make things that maybe you don't already enjoy all that much even that much more unenjoyable. So try and get some rest. Happy Mother's Day if you are a mom. We'll talk Monday morning. I'll be back in at 6. Lovers in a Dangerous Time, Bruce Coburn on Oldies, and Porter punching out.

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1: The Renfrew OPP says residents near Lanark Road and Calabogie can expect an increased police presence in the area as they continue to investigate a suspicious death in Calabogie, which they first responded to on Wednesday evening. Ottawa Valley Housing Corporation Vice Chair Brian Abdallah says they are working with Anhart Global Network and other partners on a series of projects aimed at increasing housing supply in the area, including both rental and ownership options across rural communities. And it's Mental Health Week presented by Doucette Insurance. 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
1: Oldies 107.7, Armprior's 3-day forecast. A mix of sun and cloud today with a slight chance of showers this afternoon, a high of 13 degrees. Then tonight, partly cloudy, that chance of showers extending into the evening, a low of plus 1. Tomorrow, partly cloudy with another chance of showers in the afternoon, a high of 16. And on Sunday, cloudy with a chance of showers, a high of 13. I'm Casey Egan. It's the 70s, 80s, and more.

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1: Local police have confirmed that their ongoing investigation in Calabogie is connected to a suspicious death. Investigators continue to actively monitor the situation on Lanark Road, but believe it to be an isolated incident with no signs of a broader threat. The municipality of Mississippi Mills has extended the deadline for nominations in their annual awards until this afternoon at 4, with categories like Business Champion, Inspiring Youth, and the Key to the Municipality available. And the Vipers Amateur Wrestling Club has hit the road to Nova Scotia to compete in the annual Canada East Wrestling Festival. 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
1: Oldies 107.7, Armprior's 3-day forecast. A mix of sun and cloud today with a slight chance of showers this afternoon, a high of 13 degrees. Then tonight, partly cloudy, that chance of showers extending into the evening, a low of plus 1. Tomorrow, partly cloudy with another chance of showers in the afternoon, a high of 16. And on Sunday, cloudy with a chance of showers, a high of 13. I'm Casey Egan. It's the 70s, 80s, and more.

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1: The Renfrew OPP says residents near Lanark Road and Calabogie can expect an increased police presence in the area as they continue to investigate a suspicious death in Calabogie, which they first responded to on Wednesday evening. Ottawa Valley Housing Corporation Vice Chair Brian Abdallah says they are working with Anhart Global Network and other partners on a series of projects aimed at increasing housing supply in the area, including both rental and ownership options across rural communities. 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
1: Oldies 107.7, ArmPrior's 3-day forecast. A mix of sun and cloud today with a slight chance of showers this afternoon, a high of 13 degrees. Then tonight, partly cloudy, that chance of showers extending into the evening, a low of plus 1. Tomorrow, partly cloudy with another chance of showers in the afternoon, a high of 16. And on Sunday, cloudy with a chance of showers, a high of 13. I'm Casey Egan. It's the 70s, 80s, and more.

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13: 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I'm Mark Hansen. 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
2: A mix of sun and cloud with a slight chance of showers this afternoon, a high of 13 degrees. Good afternoon, I'm Casey Egan. Your three-day pinpoint weather details are coming up. Local police have confirmed that their ongoing investigation in Calabogie is connected to a suspicious death. The Renfrew OPP first responded to a call for service on Lanark Road just before 6 in the evening on Wednesday, where they would find one person dead. Investigators are continuing to actively monitor the situation, which they believe to be an isolated incident with no signs of a broader threat. Residents in the area can expect an increased presence by police. Meanwhile, civic-minded individuals in Mississippi Mills are being recognized by the municipality. Residents can nominate their friends and neighbors for a number of awards, which are handed out every year, including Business Champion, Inspiring Youth, and the Key to the Municipality. The deadline for nominations is this afternoon at 4. There will be live entertainment, food vendors, family activities, and a kids' zone at this year's expanded Merrickville Wooden Boat Show. Ashley Brash of Host Sirens Boatworks says there are plenty of reasons to mark the show's dates on your Can't Miss events calendar.
3: Last year was our first time hosting the show. We saw everything from toddlers to seniors, everyone in between. It's just a great environment. We're situated right on the beautiful Reno River.
2: The show will run from 10 to 4 on May 30th and 31st. Admission is free. And it's now time for our daily look at Mental Health Week in Canada, presented by Doucette Insurance. If Shawville resident Gregory Marcus had his way, diagnosed individuals would be assigned a guardian to assure the medication assigned is properly taken. He knows misbehavior landed him in the slammer, and reconciliation with family after the fact can take time.
4: After the 2 years was up and I could see my children again, all I wanted to do was jump into their lives again. That didn't happen. You still had to give them their space to let them see you in a different way and have them want to be part of your life again.
2: Gregory Marcus of Shawville called us, asking if his story could be included in this week's features, as he knows he's not unique. In sports, Renfrew Minor Baseball gets underway next week, with major division games starting Monday evening at the Thai Diamond. Now here's Matt Latour with Oldies Playoff Fever, presented by Anderson Automotive, Jim's Restaurant, and Jim's Auto Glass Plus.
5: The Buffalo Sabres host the Montreal Canadiens in Game 2 tonight, up 1-0. The good news for the Habs, they've not lost back-to-back games in nearly 2 months. The last time Montreal dropped 2 in a row was March 14th and 15th, and since then have bounced back from every loss with a win. If the Sabres want to go up 2-0, they've got to stick to their Game 1 game plan of scoring early and keeping the KeyBank Center crowd loud. Elsewhere, Vegas and Anaheim will break a 1-1 tie, while in the PWHL, Montreal can wrap things up against Minnesota, while Ottawa and Boston play Game 3 tied at 1. I'm Matt Latour. Playoff Fever returns at 4.
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2: Pinpoint weather. Oldies 107.7, Arm Pryor's three-day forecast. A mix of sun and cloud for the rest of the day with a slight chance of showers, a high of 13 degrees. Then tonight, a few clouds, a low of plus 3. Tomorrow, sunny early in the day, increasingly cloudy early in the afternoon with a slight chance of showers, a high of 16. And on Sunday, a mix of sun and cloud with another chance for light rain, a high of 14. I'm Casey Egan. It's the 70s, 80s, and more.
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10: Oldies 107.7, Arnprior's 3-day forecast. A mix of sun and cloud with chance of showers, wind west 20, high of 12, the UV index 6 or high. Tonight, partly cloudy, low plus 4. Tomorrow, sunny, high 19, the UV index 6 or high. Sunday, a mix of sun and cloud with chance of showers, high 14. I'm Rick Stowe. It's the 70s, 80s, and more.
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1: Pinpoint Weather. Oldies 107.7, Arne Prior's three-day forecast. A mix of sun and cloud with chance of showers, wind west 20, high of 12, the UV index 6 or high. Tonight, partly cloudy, low plus 4. Tomorrow, sunny, high 19, the UV index 6 or high. Sunday, a mix of sun and cloud with chance of showers, high 14. I'm Rick Stowe. It's the 70s, 80s, and more.

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1: OPP have confirmed that their ongoing investigation in Calabogie is connected to a suspicious death. The Renfrew OPP first responded to a call for service on Lanark Road just before 6 p.m. Wednesday, where they would find one person deceased. Investigators are continuing to actively monitor the situation, which they believe to be an isolated incident with no signs of a broader threat. An increased police presence in the area can be expected. I'm Rick Stowe. 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
8: Oldies 107.7, Iron Prairie's three-day forecast. A mix of sun and cloud with chance of showers, wind west 20, high of 12, UV index 6 or high. Tonight, partly cloudy, low plus 4. Tomorrow, sunny, high 19, the UV index 6 or high. Sunday, a mix of sun and cloud with chance of showers, high 14. I'm Rick Snow. It's the 70s, 80s, and more.

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6: Pinpoint Weather. Oldies 107.7. Arn Pryor's three-day forecast. A mix of sun and cloud with chance of showers. Wind west 20. High of 12. The UV index 6 or high. Tonight partly cloudy. Low plus 4. Tomorrow sunny. High 19. The UV index 6 or high. Sunday a mix of sun and cloud with chance of showers. High 14. I'm Rick Snow. It's the 70s, 80s, and more.

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10: 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I'm Mark Hansen. 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
1: Expect cloudy skies overnight with showers in some areas and a low of plus 3. Good afternoon. I'm Steve Berard. Your three-day pinpoint weather details coming up next. The Renfrew OPP has released more information about their ongoing investigation into a suspicious death in Calabogie. Officers were first sent to a call for service on Lanark Road just before 6 p.m. on Wednesday, May 6th, when one person was located deceased. Investigators believe this is an isolated incident with no signs of a broader threat. Residents of the area can expect an increased police presence while the investigation continues, and anyone with information is asked to contact the Renfrew Detachment or Crime Stoppers. McDonald's restaurants in the Ottawa Valley are thrilled with the response to McHappy Day on Wednesday. A total of $29,000 was raised to support the operation of the Ronald McDonald Houses at Chio. A big thank you to all the volunteers who came out to help the initiative, and thanks to the public for its phenomenal support. There will be live entertainment, food vendors, family activities, and a kids zone at this year's expanded Merrickville Wooden Boat Show. A complimentary shuttle service from various parking lots in Merrickville to the show's site takes away the hassle of finding a parking spot. Ashley Brash of the host Sirens Boatworks reports there are plenty of reasons to mark the show's dates on your can't-miss events calendar.
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1: 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In sports, NBA action has the Knicks in Philadelphia to take on the 76ers, while San Antonio Spurs take on the Timberwolves in Minnesota. In MLB, play the Toronto Blue Jays host the LA Angels. 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
1: Here's your three-day pinpoint weather from the Oldies Weather Center. Partly cloudy overnight with a 30% chance of early evening showers and a low of plus 3. Saturday, sunny with some clouds rolling in over the course of the afternoon and a high of 17. Sunday, a mix of sun and clouds with a 30% chance of showers and a high of 14. Monday, a mix of sun and clouds with 30% chance of showers and a high of 13. I'm Steve Berard with Oldies 107.7, Arnprior's breaking and local news.
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1: Expect partly cloudy skies overnight with a 30% chance of early evening showers and a low of +3. Good afternoon, I'm Steve Berard. Your three-day pinpoint weather details coming up. Local police have confirmed that their ongoing investigation in Calabogie is connected to a suspicious death. The Renfrew OPP first responded to a call for service on Lanark Road just before 6 p.m. on Wednesday, where they would find one person dead. Investigators are continuing to actively monitor the situation, which they believe to be an isolated incident with no signs of a broader threat. An increased police presence in the area can be expected. Anyone with information is urged to contact the Renfrew OPP detachment or Crime Stoppers. McDonald's restaurants in the Ottawa Valley are expressing their delight over the results of McHappy Day on Wednesday. $29,000 was raised to support the operation of the Ronald McDonald Houses at Chio. A big thank you to all the community volunteers who joined in helping the initiative, and thanks to the public for its phenomenal support. The Merrickville Wooden Boat Show on May 30th and 31st celebrates both boating history and the craftsmanship behind traditional wooden boats. Andrew Lee of Sirens says it takes a real team effort to pull off this amazing celebration.
2: We have a small group of close friends that will help out in family. There's also a club in Merrickville, the Merrickville Rebels, and they're all wooden boat owners. And they, of course, appreciate the show. They've been a big part of organizing this and getting the boats together.
1: There will be live entertainment, food vendors, family activities, and a kids zone. A complimentary shuttle service from various parking lots in Merrickville to the show's site takes away the hassle of finding a parking spot. Find out more on our website. And now it's time for our Canadian Mental Health Week feature with Shawville's Gregory Marcus, brought to you by Doucette Insurance, covering your assets. Shawville resident Gregory Marcus has just one message to anyone suffering from a bipolar disorder. That's take your meds. He'd go so far as to suggest diagnosed individuals be assigned a guardian to ensure medication assigned is properly taken. Gregory Marcus called us asking if his story could be included in this week's features, as he knows it's not unique.
3: I've been medicated for the last 16 years. I have to take 16 pills a day. Now, that stabilizes the symptoms, but the effects never go away.
1: In addition to medication, proper sleep, diet, and restrained indulgence help keep life in balance. In sports, the Toronto Blue Jays are set to square off against the Los Angeles Angels later today in the first of a three-game series playing out over the course of the weekend. The game starts tonight at 7:07 p.m. Two games happening tonight in the NHL playoffs. The Sabres look to take a second win over the Montreal Canadiens in Game 2 of their series, and the Golden Knights and the Ducks square off to break their current 1-1 series tie in Game 3. Stay connected to your community. 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If you have an event coming up that you want people to know about, send it to us at armpriortoday.ca. I'm Steve Berard. Your three-day pinpoint weather is next.
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1: Canadian and U.S. stocks finished mostly higher today, with the S&P/TSX boosted by gains in mining and energy shares, while U.S. markets were supported by stronger-than-expected American jobs data. Though investor sentiment remained cautious amid Middle East tensions, weaker Canadian employment figures, and ongoing trade uncertainty. The S&P/TSX Composite Index was up 221 points at 34,078. In New York, the Dow Jones Industrial Average was up 12 points at 49,609. The S&P 500 index was up 62 points at 7,399, while the NASDAQ composite was up 441 points at 26,247. The Canadian dollar traded for 73.1 cents U.S. The crude oil contract went up 5 U.S. cents at $94.86 per barrel, and the gold contract was up 16 U.S. dollars at $4,726 U.S. dollars an ounce. Your oldies pinpoint weather is next.
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1: Pinpoint weather. Here's your 3-day pinpoint weather from the Oldies Weather Center. Partly cloudy overnight with a 30% chance of early evening showers and a low of +3. Saturday, sunny with some clouds rolling in over the course of the afternoon and a high of 17. Sunday, a mix of sun and clouds with a 30% chance of showers and a high of 14. Monday, a mix of sun and clouds with 30% chance of showers and a high of 13. 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
7: 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No breaks, no slowdowns, just hit after hit. Doors open at 6, show starts at 7. And here's the best part. 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You're not watching the party, you're in it at The Wing.
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1: Expect cloudy skies overnight with a low of plus 3 and a 30% chance of evening showers. Good afternoon, I'm Steve Berard. Your three-day pinpoint weather details coming up. The Renfrew OPP has released more information about their ongoing investigation into a suspicious death in Calabogie. Officers were first sent to a call for service on Lanark Road just before 6 p.m. on Wednesday, May 6th, where one person was located deceased. Investigators believe this is an isolated incident with no signs of a broader threat. Residents of the area can expect an increased police presence while their investigation continues, and anyone with information is asked to contact the Renfrew Detachment or Crime Stoppers. McDonald's restaurants in the Ottawa Valley are thrilled with the response to McHappy Day on Wednesday. A total of $29,000 was raised to support the operation of the Ronald McDonald Houses at Chio. A big thank you to all the volunteers who came out to help the initiative, and thanks to the public for its phenomenal support. There will be live entertainment, food vendors, family activities, and a kids zone at this year's expanded Merrickville Wooden Boat Show. A complimentary shuttle service from various parking lots in Merrickville to the show's site takes away the hassle of finding a parking spot. Ashley Brash of the host Sirens Boat Works reports there are plenty of reasons to mark the show's dates on your can't-miss events calendar.
2: 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We're situated right on the beautiful Rideau River.
1: 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In sports, the Toronto Blue Jays are set to square off against the Los Angeles Angels later today in the first of a three-game series playing out over the course of the weekend. The game starts tonight at 7:07 p.m. Two games happening tonight in the NHL playoffs. The Sabres look to take a second win over the Montreal Canadiens in Game 2 of their series, and the Golden Knights and the Ducks square off to break their current 1-1 series tie in Game 3. Stay connected to your community. 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I'm Steve Berard. Your three-day pinpoint weather details coming up next.
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1: Pinpoint weather. Here's your three-day pinpoint weather from the Oldies Weather Center. Partly cloudy overnight with a 30% chance of early evening showers and a low of plus 3. Saturday, sunny with some clouds rolling in over the course of the afternoon and a high of 17. Sunday, a mix of sun and clouds with a 30% chance of showers and a high of 14. Monday, a mix of sun and clouds with a 30% chance of showers and a high of 13. 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